man. I don't like complications. The same in music. I like what is natural. To give what the music demands, and I try to do my best.

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liquid gold, confectionery. What's inside the maple tree? That's the trouble. Take the summer, take the spring. I took the fall.

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And spike your self-esteem, the new James Bond gon' be black as me. Black as brown, hazelnut, cinnamon, black tea. And it's all beautiful to me. Call your brothers magnificent, call all the sisters queens. We all on the same team, blues and pyrus, no colors ain't a thing.

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My definition is this. My definition.

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I know that you've been struggling, dealing with self-worth, but watch what you say. Thoughts turn to things like a twinkle in the eye, just let it be fly.

name something is to know something, and to know something is to know I know nothing, and that's what I really want. See, to obliterate the edge of my understanding of the way that things ought to be. See, to name something is to know something, and to know something is to know I know nothing, and that's what I really want. See, to obliterate the edge of my understanding of the way that things ought to be. See, to name something is to know something, and to know something is to know I know nothing, and that's what I really want. See, to obliterate the edge of my understanding of the way that things ought to be.

got nothing important to say. Stop shouting. If that's what it is, then that's what it is, then isn't it? Isn't it? Why don't you ask some existential questions, you Sainsbury's sausage roll?

Explain yourself. What you mean when you say half caste? I'm listening to you with the keen half of my ear. And when I sleep at night, I close half an eye. Consequently, I dream half a dream. And when moon begin to glow, I half cast human being cast half a shadow.

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times, we all need a special friend to talk to. Privately, one-on-one. Do you have some thoughts or feelings you'd like to share? Maybe you're just looking for some pleasant lively conversation. Dial 1-900-454-1661, and you'll be connected with someone who'd love to hear from you. Not a recorded message, a warm, fun, understanding friend who's available 24 hours.

0: please, okay? One at a time. 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Yeah, I'm back. Thank you so much. Yes, I'm an artist. Of course, I make art out of tax evasion, roundish, maybe round and flat at the bottom. It's a small man placed inside of a larger man. Yeah, I'm made out of meat. What? What do you mean? Downloading my work is illegal. Who is this guy? Get him out of here right now. What the? I didn't do anything. I was wearing a wig. She was wearing a wig. I can't answer these questions. No pictures.
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1: Yo, what up, this Wine Clef with Mary J. Girls with my acoustic guitars, you know what I'm saying? 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

0: 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Motherfuckers.
1: 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A warm welcome, fresh for the summer ferien zurück on the turntable.

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0: 20s. Brothers on the Ives, definitely on some hot drama. Shams out here fronting like Tomorrow Gone is definitely on some hot drama. Record labels is definitely on some hot
1: drama.
0: Making movies like Cecil B. DeMille, but you know what I'm saying? We know where the real life documentarians are. Yo, my man Q-Tip from A Tribe Called Quest is a real life documentarian. And my man Pos Love from De La Soul is a real life documentarian. Of course, Mighty Most Def is a real life documentarian. I know my man Mike Zook is definitely a real life documentarian. Talib Kweli, real life documentary. My man High.

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And when I'm chilling in Basel, Switzerland, I'm tuned into the motherfucking Explicit Contents radio show on Radio X every Friday. Y'all know what the fuck is up. Peace.

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0: Hey, what's up?
1: What's going on?
0: Much, babe.
1: What you doing tonight?
0: I'm just chilling.
1: Don't worry. Yo, we can get into something?
0: Definitely, no question.
1: So you gonna give me some of that pussy?
0: No question, of course, all of it.
1: What? Yo, I know you wanna suck this dick, right?
0: Suck it all, baby.
1: Yo, check this out, right? Yo, I'm gonna meet you in about an hour.
0: Alright, that's cool.
1: Yo, I gotta ask you one more thing, though.
0: Well, babe.
1: Yo, I can bring my niggas with me?
0: Hell fucking no, you stupid motherfucker.

0: This is gonna be some ill, next, lunatic, monkey scratch, nasty, funk, dirty, doo-doo stuff that you ain't never seen before. I promise you that.
1: Absolutely.
2: No singing on it. Bye. Straight hardcore. No singing on it. No R&B music. No singing on it. No R&B music. Nothing like that. Just straight hip-hop.
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0: I'm at Kenya Mess, he chew me out. 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

0: It's Hydro, yo. 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
1: Yeah.
0: Yo, what's up, Black Cow? What's up, son?
1: Hey, yo, son. Ain't that hun that you was speaking about? What's up,
2: man?
1: You don't even want to see her, G. I bet you she say something. I bet you. Yo, let's bounce, bro. She wants to say something.
3: Hey, baby, you want to go out?

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Man, I'm Mike Veteran, master of ceremony, pay attention. 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

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Master of ceremony. 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Cause here comes another one.

through the summers into January. I've been visiting morgues and monasteries, looking for the necessary body parts, limbs and livers and brains and hearts. I'll bring someone to life is what I want to do. I want to create my own version of you. Well, it must be the winter of my discontent. I wish you'd have taken me with you wherever you went.

Some bought a life, some that I've never seen. You know what I mean? You know exactly what I mean. I'll take the Scarface Pacino and the Godfather Brando, mix it up in a tank and get a robot commando. If I do it upright and put the head on straight, I'll be saved by the creature that I create. I'll get blood from a cactus, gunpowder from ice. I don't gamble with cards and I don't shoot no dice. Can you look in my face with your sightless eye? Can you cross your heart and hope to die? I'll bring someone to life, someone for real, someone who feels the way that I feel. I study Sanskrit and Arabic to improve my mind. I want to do things for the benefit of all mankind. I say to the willow tree, don't weep for me. I'm saying the hell to all things that it used to be. Well, I get into trouble, then I hit the wall. No place to turn, no place at all. I pick a number between a 1 and 2, and I ask myself, what would Julius Caesar do? I will bring someone to life, more ways than one.

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I see you, baby, on Judgment Day. 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

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Can you tell me, please? 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Mr. Freud with his dreams, Mr. Marx with his axe. See the rawhide lass rip the skin from their backs. 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You've got what they call the immortal spirit. 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